0: Well, Bobby, we're just getting started.
1: Ladies and gentlemen, this is Mambo number 5.

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1: 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But I must have noticed what the truck said. He just took me together. What did he say? I'm not going to miss what he came on the radio. 2,
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0: Thank you. 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In fact, it was my second gold record. The name of it is The Right String, Baby, But the Wrong Yo-Yo.
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We got whiskey here today.

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I loved you at first glance. You read your lines so cleverly and never missed a cue. Then came act two. You seemed to change, you acted strange, and why I've never known. Honey, you lied when you said you loved me, and I had no cause to doubt. But I'd rather go on hearing your lies.

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1: Regis, it's not a good life. 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